It's snowing here where I am today, and it's freezing everything. But after doing time with you, honey, this almost feels like spring.

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When every inch has been a fight,

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0: Better than ever.
1: Better than ever.
0: It's now or never.
1: That's pretty clever.
0: Now raise your hand.

Yeah, I send them a truck. Who am I to judge? Cause I still wanna now she

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0: here in best condition.
1: That's a good decision.
0: Better than ever.
1: Better than ever.
0: It's now or never.
1: That's pretty clever.
0: Now raise your hand.

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Follow me, don't be afraid. 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